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No food. 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
1: 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Give me all your money.
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0: 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Is this what life has got to give? Is this a dream, the dream I had of you?
1: Mehr Musik aus den 80ern und Kulthits, die Spaß machen. RSA.